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4: You know, recently, Ari V, I was looking on our Instagram, and we just got followed by a young lady or a woman, and it says that she works for the city of Beverly Hills.
5: What?
4: So I'm going to look for a job as a cop in Beverly Hills.
5: Maybe on the side.
4: Yeah.
5: A weekend job.
4: Side cop.
5: Or, you know, walk the beat, as they say. Beverly Hills police officers received a 6% base salary increase under a new labor agreement with an additional 5% raise planned for 2027 and 2028. So experienced officers at the top of the pay scale can reportedly earn up to $189,000 annually for their base salary. You know, how much crime is really going on in Beverly Hills on a daily basis?
4: Well, I feel bad for these cops because guess what? A single person needs a minimum of pre-tax salary of about $60,000 to $75,000. These guys probably have families.
5: Maybe.
4: And if you want to own a home in Los Angeles, you need to be making $100,000 to $195,000. So these guys are going to be living on the street soon. Basically, they don't have enough money to live in Beverly Hills or in the surrounding areas of Los Angeles.
5: Well, if you're worried about something dangerous going on in the streets of Beverly Hills, I would say don't worry about it. Other cities have it harder. You know what I mean?
4: Yeah.
5: Make some good money, go to Beverly Hills and be a cop.
4: And watch out for those fools from Beverly Boulevard down the way.
5: Jeez.
4: I don't know.

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0: Nick V and Eric V, the Baker Boys. I have a question for Eric. If you took your car in to get fixed or something like that, and your mileage came back with like 600 extra miles on it, how would you feel?
1: Well, first of all, I probably wouldn't know because I don't check the mileage like that.
0: So a mom in Roxbury, Massachusetts is accusing a repair shop of taking her car out for a joyride.
1: Whoa.
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4: Fun, energetic DJs that make you feel good. Nick and Eric V, take it away.
5: All right, when you're talking about this scenario, I'm just thinking of Ferris Bueller's Day Off.
6: Yeah.
5: That's all I can help to think about, where the young man takes his dad's car, which he wasn't supposed to take.
6: A very special car.
5: Yeah, very special car that would only stay in the showroom, wouldn't go anywhere, didn't have no miles on the odometer, nothing like that.
6: I don't know how he
5: convinced
6: him.
5: And the parking guys end up taking the car for a joyride.
6: Right.
5: And then putting a bunch of miles on it.
6: That's what happened right here. Shayna Morales, she has a Hyundai Tucson, was tooted around Boston, apparently, through the Ted Williams Tunnel and racked up a few tolls along the way, racking up about triple-digit mileage in the process. And the television crew investigated Morales' assertions, and the mechanic at River Street Auto Center, don't take it there if you want to get your car repaired, identified the woman driving as Morales' car. Oh, her daughter was the one who was driving it.
5: Oh.
6: A man by the name of Jesse identified himself as the shop's manager and said, hey, look into the allegations and get back to them. But Morales says that the worst part is that the car's transmission wasn't even fixed. That's what she took it in there for.
5: Right.
6: Her car came back with more miles and more issues. I would feel terrible. I mean, I need help with this.
5: Wow.
6: What are you supposed to do? It's terrible. We got to go, guys. Have a beautiful, blessed, powerful day from the Pink Boys.
5: Yep. We'll catch you tomorrow for Thoughtful Thursday.

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1: What?

0: Esther Dillard with BIN News Now. A federal judge is lifting a nationwide block on President Trump's executive order targeting mail-in voting. The Justice Department asked a judge in Boston to drop her injunction after the Supreme Court lifted blocks imposed by lower courts earlier this week. A group of goats are helping to clear out space in Connecticut for a new park. The future of Adam Jackson Black Heritage Memorial Park is being developed with some assistance from Four-Legged Friends.
1: This is something for them to do. They have a long, happy life. They get vet care and they get to do something they love every day.
0: The park is dedicated to the memory of Adam Jackson, a man who was born into slavery around 1700. And Dolly Parton's music has surged significantly on Spotify following her death on Tuesday. Total streams increased over 1,200% globally, as well as over 2,300% in the United States. 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
0: Okay. 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You hear me? Yeah, this is your boy Lil Jon. 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
2: For the block, boy. Take it rough.

0: it's Dee Dee in the morning, and welcome to the show. Yep, welcome to Thursday.
1: All right,
0: good morning. Trey G's here.
2: Hey, good morning, good morning.
0: Also comedian J.J. Williamson.
3: Good morning, good morning, good morning, good people.
0: It is Thursday, August 27th. It's National Burger Day.
3: I like old burger.
2: Mm-hmm. Yeah.
3: Now, I don't know about this burger that KFC trying to do. I ain't even tried that one.
0: Chicken burger with
3: the
0: sandwich.
3: With the brown cookie Oreo. With the stamp.
2: Do you like mayo or mustard on y'all burger?
3: I like both of them.
0: I like mayo.
3: Really? I like both of them.
0: I like mayo. I like relish.
3: Yeah, I'm putting mayo, mustard, ketchup, butter breaded pickles on mine.
2: All right, JJ.
3: Yeah.
0: Okay. What bread do you like? Because I can't stand all that designer bread. Let me tell you which one I like. I like the potato buns.
3: Potato bread, basic.
0: Or just some Wonder Bread.
3: Or just some old regular old Wonder Bread.
2: Nah, yeah. I can't do that.
0: No, I'm not doing no
3: you
0: wheat.
3: You don't do no
0: wheat? And my favorite hamburger place is Five Guys. That's my favorite.
3: They're so overrated to me, man.
0: No, they're not. And you get them Cajun fries.
2: The fries pretty good. JJ is right, though. The burger to me,
3: they overrated, man. Mm-hmm.
0: Whatever. National Tug of War Day.
3: Tug of War?
0: Mm-hmm.
3: Man, I ain't played no Tug of War in so long, man.
2: Good. Back gonna be hurting.
3: You ain't lying.
2: Boy, your whole body gonna be
3: sore. I gonna just let go. I ain't finna be in pain.
0: I just saw an unbelievable Tug of War. Shouts out, you guys, to the Blaze. Yep. Yeah, the Blaze in Tyler, Longview, Marshall area. Let me tell you what. They had some kids out there doing a Tug of War. And I'm gonna tell you, it was the boys against the girls, but I knew the boys were going to lose when I saw this little husky little baby girl.
3: Oh,
0: out
3: no!
0: She did that thing.
3: Shout out.
0: This little baby girl, she saved the girls' team.
3: Right.
2: Really?
0: Yes, I'm going to show you. I videoed her. I was infatuated with her on video.
3: Is that girl? She had short hair?
0: No, she had some braids and a cute little outfit on.
2: Shout out to the girls.
0: Matter of fact, when they did the second tug of war and the girls lost immediately, she was used to it because they said, now you got to do push-ups. Whoever loses had to do push-ups.
2: Yo.
0: My baby girl, the little thick one she lost and immediately went down and did them push-ups.
3: Damn.
0: I'm going to show you a video of her. I'm in love with her.
3: She probably beat all the dudes finishing.
0: Yeah, she was. And then, hold on. She had to be 6 or 7.
3: Dang.
2: I love it.
0: And
2: I love
0: she
2: it.
0: Was able to beat the big boys that were about 12.
2: Yeah.
3: That's what's up.
0: All right. You can tell she made an impact on me.
2: Yeah, shout out to my fellow Husky kids out there.
0: Hey, it's International Lottery Day.
3: Okay.
0: National Just Because Day.
3: I love doing some Just Because.
0: And it's National Banana Lovers Day.
3: I'm not a fan of banana like that.
0: I like banana.
3: I mean, they cool, but I ain't like it like that.
2: Really?
3: Banana split?
0: Mm-hmm.
3: Well, banana by itself, I pass.
0: Mm-hmm.
3: I love bananas.
0: Let's celebrate birthdays.
3: Come on in. Say what? Come on.
0: Rapper Rod Wave is celebrating a birthday today.
2: Hey, LaRodrick Wavington.
0: Out to Rod Wave. Mm-hmm. Movie actor Peter Mensa is celebrating. I don't know him.
2: I remember that name.
0: Let me see. Who else? Movie actor Ron Rico Lee.
2: Ron Rico?
0: We don't know Ron Rico, Breeze. Thanks. We don't know him.
3: Sound like a lot of behind the stage action going on.
0: Here's one we know. Rapper Mace is celebrating a birthday
3: today.
0: Come
3: on now, Mace. And
0: happy birthday goes out to LeBron James's beautiful wife, Savannah James, is celebrating her birthday today.
3: Oh, I know her birthday will be amazing.
0: Yes, it is. All right, let's do this. We kick the show off with early morning memes, and mine just says this. If I say I'm on my way, call me and make sure I'm in the car, because I be lying. I just want y'all to know. You better call me.
2: Yeah, for sure.
0: I may not even be in the car.
3: I don't trust you on your way.
2: Yeah.
3: At all.
2: I got one. Mine is in honor of Miss Dolly Parton.
0: Okay.
3: Come on,
2: mine is in honor of Miss Dolly Parton. It says, and if your name Jolene, we whooping your ass today. Just go on, get ready, Jolene.
0: Today.
3: Don't do Jolene like that now. God,
2: today the day.
0: That's messed up. Dolly ain't here no more, so we get to beat Jolene up.
2: Yep.
0: Okay.
3: All right, here we go. Never tell a person everything. You might be educating your enemy.
0: Ooh.
2: Big fan.
3: You might be educating your enemy, man. So don't tell them everything.
0: Damn it.
3: Yeah. And then next thing you know, they go do it.
0: Yeah. Thanks. Thanks, JJ.
3: Absolutely.
0: All right. That's how we kick the show off with early morning memes. Coming up this morning, what have you done in the past that you may need to tell your child before somebody else does? Or before social media tells them what you did, all right?
2: Thanks.
0: We'll get into that. Plus, we're going to show love to another business with our strong business spotlight. And we're going to drop some money in your pockets with our $1,000 $5 minute game. 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
1: What it is, folks? This right here is the 16-year-old phenom, Chris Breezy.

0: Hey, it's Dee Dee in the morning. All right, listen, let's have a conversation right now. Guess what, Trey? It's our favorite day of the week.
1: Yes,
0: it's
1: it
0: time
1: is.
0: For comedian J.J. Williamson
1: hey.
0: To give us what?
1: It's time for another episode of
2: I'll be damned.
3: Oh, no.
1: Still brought to you by
0: nobody.
1: Let's get right to it, ladies and gentlemen. I don't understand y'all out here, man. Y'all don't want y'all business to prosper. Is that the right word?
3: Is
1: that the right word?
0: He's college educated.
1: Yeah, come on now. With a degree. I had the tassel and everything. Let's get right to it. Hey, man, you ever go to church, man? You thought it was going to be a smooth day at church, man. A smooth day of church. And you just knew you were going to get out a little early. But damn it, come you walk in and find out it's a guest pastor speaking. I do not like when we have guest pastors at the church because, you know, they from out of town. You know, they don't want to go slow. I mean, they don't want to be a quick sermon or nothing. They're going to try to show up and show out, let you know.

0: what we doing in my church and everything. Mm-hmm. They like, oh, Lord, we got a guest. Pastor, I'm for the Mr. Game, and I left my greens on. Damn, I hate that. Hey, man, and this has happened to me. I don't know if it ever happened to you, Trey. You ever go be trying to date this one girl, man, uh-huh. and she been giving you the runaround all the time, always making excuses why y'all can't go out. She finally say yes, but guess what? Mm. You broke this particular weekend.
1: It happens.
0: That's when I was going to get her and go and have a nice dinner and everything, man. Yeah. She asked me this weekend, I ain't got no damn money.
1: That's when you get creative.
0: Or borrow one.
1: Oh, for sure.
0: Yeah, hey, man, dog. I need to get like 200 from you real quick. Damn. Man, old girl say she want to go out with me.
1: 200?
0: 200, yeah. It's going to be quick.
1: Boy, that's an ambitious thing.
0: Yeah, I know. I'm trying to really am, man. Yeah, trying to really am. Seal the deal. Be damn. Man, you be at a baseball game, man, and here come a home run headed your way. Yeah, I'm talking about the ball finna land right in your hands. Uh-uh. Soon they get to you, somebody dip over you and catch the ball in front of you. I turn around and be like, hey, man, now you know you ain't supposed to come over my shoulder and get this damn ball.
1: Yeah.
0: I ain't never caught a baseball at a game, and you gonna take this one opportunity from me?
1: I'm gonna tell you like this. You dip over me, I'm gonna dip you next.
0: When
1: I dip, you dip, we dip.
0: We dip. You know, if you're the visitor and somebody hit a home run, you're supposed to throw it back.
1: Yeah.
0: I'm going to throw you and that ball over back in the damn field.
1: Facts.
0: I be damn. Here go one, man. You in your PJs, and you run out to go to the damn mailbox and everything, man. While you at the mailbox, your neighbor pull up in the car and want to have a conversation.
1: Mm-hmm. Oh,
0: now, the conversation was cool, but guess what? You walk back to the door locked.
1: I
0: hate when that now they done drove off. You can't call them because they gone. Mm. And you don't know how you going to get back in your damn. Now you got to bust the window out the back door.
1: Sheesh.
0: Now, people, y'all know I've been trying my best to find me some sponsors for my I Be Damn.
2: Yeah, yeah.
0: And Trey, it's your favorite time of I Be Damn.
2: Oh, come on. Not a song.
0: Hit it.
1: Oh, God.
2: Oh, no.
0: Oh, God. Say what?

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1: If you had one shot or one opportunity,

0: right, good morning, guys. I done came across something. This is the realest. This is the realest conversation I done seen on Instagram.
1: Okay.
0: I was on Instagram, and this lady came about, and she said she's got the ways. Like, these are the several different ways to say, who the f*** you think you talking to?
1: What? Oh, I'm finna participate in this one.
0: You know what I'm talking about,
1: now.
0: Right?
1: Yeah.
0: These are the different ways to say,
1: who the f*** you talking to?
0: Thank you.
2: Oh,
0: all right, here it is. Here's one. She said, you've mistaken my calm for something you can't test. You've mistaken my calm for something you can't test.
2: I like that.
0: Here's
2: one.
0: Another one that basically says the same thing, JJ, without cussing. How about we rewind to that part before where you forgot you weren't talking to who you were talking to? Let's rewind this.
1: Go back to this.
0: Yeah. How about we rewind? Here's another one that basically is saying, who do you think you're talking to? You may want to reconsider how you approach that with me.
2: That I would be terrified.
0: That's you.
2: If somebody said that to me, I'd be terrified.
0: You may want to reconsider how you're approaching me with that.
2: You want to try that again?
1: Yeah, I think I'm going to walk around the other side of the car with that one.
0: Yeah. See? Okay, that makes sense. Okay, here's another one. Here's another one they say. It's basically saying, who do you think you're talking to? You know what? I'm going to kindly wait for you to rephrase that. I'm going to kindly wait for you. That's dope right there.
2: Oh, you know what, Trent?
0: I'm going to kindly wait for you to rephrase that as you talk to me.
2: If somebody told me that, I ain't gonna lie to you, it would get my blood boiling.
0: What, to rephrase it?
2: Yes.
0: Yeah.
2: And then I say it again the exact same way I said it.
0: Me too.
2: You got me messed up.
0: Here's another one. Here's another one to basically tell somebody, who the do you think you're talking to? You be like this. You know what? Now, that's an interesting choice of words. You may want to reconsider them now.
2: Damn.
0: You may want to reconsider them words.
2: Hell nah.
0: That is, right? That's basically saying you got a smart-ass mouth. Check yourself.
2: Yeah.
0: Okay. Here's another one.
2: I feel like I done been told these once or twice.
0: I'm sure you have. Trey, please choose your next sentence like it matters. Choose your next sentence like it matters.
2: Oh, boy.
0: And hold on. And when you say it, you don't even look at you. You got to look in the air when you say that
2: facts.
0: One.
2: Facts.
0: What's wrong, JJ?
1: Yeah, they're going to look in the air and have that finger up.
0: Yeah.
1: And that finger up to let you know.
0: Here's another one. Let's revisit how you just addressed me, okay?
2: Mm-mm.
0: Let's revisit that.
2: I feel like teachers would use this more than anybody, especially.
0: Yeah, let's revisit how you want to address me.
2: I ain't going to lie. Teachers, they have the smartest mouth when it comes to talking to them kids. But you have to, though. You absolutely have to. Mm. I can see teachers using all of those.
0: Here's another one you should be scared of, fellas, when a woman says this. Careful. You speaking to a woman who doesn't repeat herself now.
1: Damn.
0: You speaking to a woman who don't repeat herself.
2: Yeah. You don't get on somewhere.
0: Come on.
1: I'll be like, you know what? Let's step out the kitchen while we talk.
0: JJ, you've clearly confused my grace for something you can play with. My grace. You confusing my grace with something you can play with, sir.
2: Uh-uh.
0: You can't play with that.
1: Not my grace. That's deep when you say my grace.
0: Uh-uh. Here's another one, you guys. I see we need to reintroduce ourselves because you've clearly forgotten.
2: Cut it out.
0: Uh-oh. We need to reintroduce ourselves because you've clearly forgotten who I am.
2: Cut it out.
1: Matter of fact, who the f*** I am? How about that?
2: Shut up, JJ.
0: All right. Okay. Oh, I love this one. God. This is the kind of one you got to say to your man. Ladies, are you talking to me like I don't have options? Oh, I have all of them.
2: You talking to me like
0: I ain't got options.
1: Damn.
0: Who you think you talking to? I got options.
2: Uh-uh.
0: Come on.
2: And fellas, as soon as she used that one on you, just let her know, look, even though I want peace, don't mean I'm not skilled in war now.
1: Ooh.
2: That's what you got to tell them. Even though I want peace, don't mean I'm not skilled in war now.
0: I'm going to give you a moment again to reconsider
1: as
0: how you...
1: As that vase come towards you.
0: I'm going to give you a moment to reconsider how you came at me.
2: How you came at me.
1: Yeah.
0: Come on now. I'm going to let you reconsider you came at me right now. I'm going to let you ponder
1: right
0: now. You disrespectful.
1: While I dust this vase off that may be headed towards you real
0: For
1: soon.
0: Real. So those are ways to basically say to somebody, who the f*** you think you talking to?
1: Huh? Then you end it with, huh?
2: Yeah. Or you end it with a fool.
0: I like it. All right, just helping you out this morning, all right? It's Dee Dee in the morning.
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1: 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Let's go.
0: 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Jump 104.5.
2: Good morning. Good morning. It's Didi in the morning. We're all here. Comedian J.J. Williamson. And there is Trey G. Did y'all hear who got Billie Jean?
3: What they mean, Didi?
4: When I hear Billie Jean,
2: the kid is not my son. Let's get into it.
1: Dropping more gossip with Hot Topics.
5: It's not enough.
1: Only on Didi in the morning.
2: I didn't know you didn't know that, J.J. That's Billie Jean.
4: As soon as you say that, I'm thinking, doom, doom, doom, doom, doom, doom,
2: yeah, the kid doom, is not my son. She came
4: yeah,
2: in.
4: Sure
2: okay.
4: Did.
2: All
4: sure
2: right,
4: did.
2: I'll tell you who walked up on a certain celebrity in just a minute. But the first thing we got to talk about, a new study is suggesting 1 in 4 NFL players get CTE.
6: Wow. A new study finds that at least a quarter of all NFL players that died between 2016 and 2021 had chronic traumatic encephalopathy, or CTE, a progressive brain disease caused by repetitive head trauma. Among the more than 300 players' brains donated for research, 93% showed signs of the disease. CTE causes mental and behavioral issues and cognitive changes, but it cannot be diagnosed until after death. Injury concerns have already changed the way kids play the game. Many now wear guardian caps, a kind of protective padding on their helmets. And practices now feature far less contact.
2: JJ, yeah. You know what? It's a good thing you got hit the way you did
4: back in high school or
2: college when you gave up playing football.
4: I think as soon as I got hit, I saw in the cloud, CTE.
3: Shut up.
2: CTE. And you were like, I'm done.
4: I'm done. Let me get in the band.
2: Because that's crazy. Yeah. 93% of them?
4: That's why a lot of these players are retiring early.
2: Yeah. Yo.
4: You know, they know
2: the outlook
4: on later on in life, man. So it could be crazy.
3: I be seeing some of them plush helmets, them big ones that they wear in practice.
4: I'm saying, yeah.
3: You see them now sometimes in the game.
4: In the game, yeah.
3: People are so concerned about CTE is a real I think ever since Will Smith came out with that movie Concussion back in the day, it's been getting bigger and louder and, you know, more front and center.
2: But the NFL be trying to like hide it. No, don't tell nobody about it.
3: For a long time they was.
2: Hey, so the rapper Lil Durk, let's see. What was Lil Durk's biggest hit?
3: I would probably say All My Life with him and J. Cole.
7: All My Life. To keep me down, I decided I had to finish, but the media called me a menace.
2: Well,
3: shut up.
2: Well, Lil Durk?
3: Nope.
2: No, we're not calling him no menace.
3: Nope.
2: They're saying what, he set up?
3: Yes, that's kind of what they are saying right now. You know, Brian Steele is the lawyer that's representing Lil Durk, one of the lawyers representing him, and Brian Steele represented Young Thug and got him off during his case.
2: Got it. So rappers are like calling each other, who, you got a good lawyer? Yeah, I got a good lawyer.
3: Big facts. Big facts, because Brian Steele actually had a good day in court yesterday because he's trying to change the whole narrative about Lil Durk.
8: Brian Steele's pulled up documentation from Astronaut Sound LLC that was not signed by Lil Durk, but it was a company that Vonnie and Jason Smith, his former manager, organized. Brian Steele also pulled up communication from Lil Durk sent to Jason Smith telling him to fall back on whatever plan that they had for Quando Rondo. This is not Lil Durk's fault. The only thing that 6ix9ine and Lil Durk have in common is that there are some hoods that decided to take advantage of a wealthy artist and run their own organization and empire behind his back. Jason Smith and Vonnie knowingly, willfully, and intentionally used financial ties to Lil Durk to carry out their own plans, despite the fact that there is timestamp evidence from August the 18th, 2022, where Lil Durk told them not to do that. They did it anyways.
3: Sheesh. Yeah.
2: So let me get this straight. So Lil Durk is trying to get out of jail. He goes and gets Young Thug's lawyer, who's really good, clearly, and is fighting.
3: Very much so.
2: So this guy's name is who? Brian Steele?
3: Brian Steele is his name.
2: So Brian Steele must be like the Johnny Cochran for rappers.
4: For rappers,
2: If it doesn't fit, we must acquit. So what is Mr. Steele's? You get a lesser deal when you call Mr. Steele.
3: Shut up.
2: What is it?
3: You get a lesser... You might be on to something.
2: When you call Mr. Steele.
4: Brian Steele and you may get a meal.
3: You done turned his ass into a car wreck lawyer.
2: Yeah, I'm like, clearly, because the rappers are calling him. If you're a rapper, you've been in trouble, call 1-800-MR-STEELE.
3: No, they are really trying to shift this narrative and get Lil Durk from locked up, man. So we'll see how it play out for him, but my God, it's such a deep case.
2: Finally, can we talk about who got, and JJ, I cannot believe you didn't know this, who got Billie Jean? Can you please tell him?
3: Streamer Kai Cenat. There was a woman that walked up to him during a stream, and she said that Kai Cenat was the baby daddy to her child.
9: What happened?
10: It's your daughter.
5: That is not my daughter.
9: Yes, she is.
5: No, it's not.
9: Yes, she is.
5: Who's the mother?
9: Me.
5: I've never seen you in my life.
9: Okay, here you go, man. You got a fraternity test on that. You got a fraternity.
5: I have on God.
3: Mm-mm.
5: Your daughter's adorable, though.
9: She just like you.
5: Huh?
9: She just like you.
5: No, you don't. Are you serious?
9: Yes, I'm serious.
5: This is not my daughter.
9: You're going to act like this is not your daughter.
2: Mm-mm.
5: On everything I... So, how old is she?
9: She's 2.
5: I was in a relationship for the last 2 years. What are you talking about?
2: Oh my God.
3: That's so fair. If any woman ever walked up to me talking about some, come on, gang. You know this your daughter. I know damn well that ain't my liquor. Come on, gang.
4: Come on, gang. Yeah, yeah, yeah.
3: I would never.
2: I would have been like,
4: that's the red flag right there.
2: She said, gang.
4: Man.
2: I would have been like, ask the other members if they're the father.
4: Right. I would have turned to Mr. from Color Park. Get off my land.
3: Shut up. Must be Lil Durk, baby.
2: MJ. All right, listen. We're gonna play our $1,000 minute game next. It's Dee Dee in the morning.
0: You know how we do it. Jump 104.5.

0: Good Thursday morning to you. Dee Dee in the morning. We're all here. But I need to find Trey right now, and my eyes have locked in on him this morning. Trey, what is trending with you?
1: Hey, stop looking at me. One of them lazy.
0: Whatever.
1: What's trending?
0: I have astigmatism. That's what that is.
1: I have astigmatism. What's trending, man? Jafar Jackson and Janet Jackson are trending right now. You know, Janet Jackson removed herself from being included in Michael Jackson's biopic.
2: Right.
1: When it came out, a lot of news came out about that. Well, now they are saying, and rumors are saying, that Janet Jackson wants to do her own biopic about her life.
0: Oh,
1: okay. Yeah. Jafar actually is one of the people who hinted at his, I guess, Annie, that's who she would be.
0: Yeah.
1: His aunt wanted to do her own biopic about her own life. So she might be following in her brother's footsteps.
0: Okay. Oh, wow.
1: Which I think Janet would have a good biopic.
0: Well, I don't know. She did her own documentary that time. We saw it a couple of years ago, and there was a lot of stuff missing.
1: Oh, really?
0: Remember, she did a documentary, and she talked about how Jermaine Dupri had cheated on her.
1: Yeah.
0: And all this other. You don't remember that?
1: No,
0: Janet had a documentary about 2 years ago so, and she produced it herself, and there was a lot of missing pieces.
1: Maybe since other people, you know, got their hands in this new one, maybe she'll have more information in there.
0: Well, let's see. All right, listen, that's what's trending this morning. Coming up next, we got the five things you need to know to start your day. It's Dee Dee in the morning.
3: I'm Bree Wood with BIN News Now. Michigan Attorney General Dana Nessel has released a report on the Flint water crisis, blaming failures in oversight, public health response, and accountability.
4: Justice has evaded the people of Flint.
3: The report also cites a Michigan Supreme Court ruling as a key reason no criminal convictions were secured in the case, which exposed thousands to lead-contaminated water and was linked to a deadly Legionnaires outbreak. House Democratic leader Hakeem Jeffries is facing mixed reactions after reports of a private meeting with Jared Kushner. Jeffries says any discussions would focus on policy issues while critics and supporters within the party debate the move. And President Trump's proposal to allow more tariff-free foreign beef imports is drawing criticism from farmers. The National Black Farmers Association says the plan could hurt U.S. cattle producers, particularly black farmers, and is urging the administration to invest in domestic agriculture instead of increasing imports. Get BIN News Now on demand 24/7 on the iHeartRadio app.
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0: Let's do something.
1: Let's make a bet. Hey, good morning. It's Dee Dee in the morning, and welcome to the show. It is Thursday.
2: Come on now.
1: It is Thursday. It is August. What is today? The 27th.
2: Show Leo.
1: Welcome to the show. It is supposed to be No Politics Thursday. We'll see how we do today.
2: It's going to be tough.
1: Yeah, it's going to be tough, man.
3: There's some stuff happening in the world.
1: Right. Y'all saw that. Speaking of the world, let's just get right to the five, because I'm getting ready to get into five.
4: Number one. The five things you need to know right now on Dee Dee in the morning.
1: First thing you need to know, you guys saw this about the Americans among the hundreds of tourists missing in a flash flooding that happened. I want to say, is it in India? I think, Trey, you mentioned it yesterday before we got off the air.
3: I think it's the border of Nepal and China, yeah.
1: They said there was an earthquake, and then the next thing you know, it looks like almost like a tsunami or something.
2: Yeah, it did.
3: It's
1: but
3: insane.
1: It's sad, but more than 300 tourists, they're now saying, are missing after the floods and the mudslide and stuff like that. Ooh. The other thing that you need to know this morning, and this happened yesterday as well, you guys saw this about Meta. Meta now will impose daily limits on child Instagram usage.
3: Yeah, I saw this.
1: Yep, this is all because of that lawsuit. You guys saw this now. Meta's going to impose daily limits on child Instagram users and pay $17 billion to settle claims it deliberately got youngsters hooked on its social media platform. Listen, I should get some of that $17 billion too. It ain't just teens now.
2: Yeah, we all addicted.
1: Give us all some money for
2: pastors.
1: Shut up.
2: Come on now. Let me get a little change. I don't want all of it. Just give me a little comb.
1: I want some of that $17 billion.
3: I feel like the damage already done with that though too.
1: Because we grew up as now we're adults who are addicted.
3: Yeah. And so I mean even kids nowadays still, it's hard to break them kind of, you know what I'm saying, cycles and stuff like that.
1: Mm-hmm.
3: Like they addicted now.
1: So then give us the $17 billion and some mental health classes.
3: Y'all got it.
2: Yeah. Yeah, let's get it. Well, let y'all talk a little NFL, man. I'm going to let y'all to know this is your last chance to see your team play in preseason.
3: Uh-oh.
2: I would like to give a huge shout out and best wishes to everybody that's trying to make the roster.
3: Mm-hmm.
2: You can, you know, it's like 75 to 80 players out there, you know, doing training camp, but they only have 53.
1: Wait, how many people are at training camp?
2: At least 75 to 80.
1: Oh, wow. Okay.
2: So now you got to get that roster down to 53.
1: Mm-hmm.
2: Then some would luck up and be, be on the practice squad. That don't pay bad. But yeah, man, we got a couple of games tonight, man. So shout out to everybody that's trying to make the roster. I hope everybody's team has an amazing year.
3: I don't.
2: And Trey, I'm looking forward to talking Norris to you for about 18 weeks straight.
3: Yeah. I cannot wait to make you eat your words.
2: Hey, man.
3: Oh, I can't wait.
1: The Cowboys are headed to the Super Bowl.
3: Please don't back me up.
2: Yes. And that's on PlayStation. People.
3: See, that's exactly why.
1: Wait, hold on a second.
3: You influenced it.
1: What I do? You just told me not to back you up, and I'm trying to support.
3: Because you influence his jokes. You influenced it. You jump. You on that bandwagon right along with him.
2: You know she loves to be tickled to death.
3: Big facts, man. Can we talk about Rick Ross real quick?
1: Mm-hmm.
3: When he's not beefing with 50 Cent, what it seems like he does like on a daily.
2: Oh, right.
3: Rick Ross is actually doing something that's actually kind of cool and relaxing. A lot of people do it just to kind of clear their mind a little bit. Rick Ross said he is undefeated in this one thing in the culture.
5: Game are you masterful at? Is there one that you're unbeatable at?
6: Of course.
5: Which one?
6: Madden.
5: Oh, okay.
6: I haven't lost on Madden in,
5: really?
6: Man, maybe 8-9 years.
5: Really?
6: Without a doubt. This Ricky Rose.
5: Lost in Madden 8-9 years, but do you play with the Dolphins? No disrespect. I'm a Giant fan. We've had some tough years, but
6: I can't disclose who I play with just for if you ever want any smoke or somebody wants some smoke, depending on who you are and where you from. Then I decide. I got three teams that I could go with.
5: Okay.
6: It just depends on what I want to exploit you on the most.
7: What I want to explode you on the most.
2: I would call cap on that just a little bit, man. Uh-huh. I mean, I know it's some amazing people that can play that PlayStation, but ain't no way in hell you done went 8-9 years and lost, though.
1: Yeah.
2: Oh, you must be playing the rookie level.
3: Yes. He on beginner for sure.
2: Beginner for sure.
3: For sure, man. Also, can we talk about boxing star Clarissa Shields? Mm-hmm. She's been all over the timeline here lately. Now she is saying that she wants none other than Beyonce to walk her out to the ring on one of her fights.
2: Well, she can forget that. Come on, man. Well, tell us something else.
3: Shut up.
1: Clarissa, the closest you're going to get is a Beyonce lookalike.
2: For real.
3: You better go buy that last CD.
2: Yeah. Matter of fact, you might as well come in here and ask Dee Dee.
1: All right. Yeah, at this point, Clarissa, I'll walk with you. All right, those right there are your five. We need somebody to play our $1,000 minute game. You answer 10 questions correctly, and you're going to win some cash this morning. It's real simple, and it's a great exchange. All right? You work for 1 minute, and then we give you the cash at 817-633-1045 or 833. Talk to Dee Dee.
2: That's 833-825-5233.
1: It's Dee Dee in the morning.
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0: Good morning, Dee Dee in the morning, along with Trey G and comedian J.J. Williamson. We're going to give somebody some cash, make somebody $1,000 richer here in just a second. Listen to this. They said over 43 million households in the U.S. have at least one of these. 43 million households in the United States has one of these. What do y'all think it is?
1: Plastic fork. Can we get a clue?
0: I mean, I bet they are. I saw one when I was driving to work the other day.
1: Oh, thanks. I live life through your eyes now.
0: I saw one. It's what it was doing that got me, but 43 million of us have these.
1: A dog? Like a pet? Bird.
0: You close?
1: A bird.
0: A cat.
1: Ah, damn.
0: They said 43 million Americans have a cat. Listen, I was on the way to work the other day, and I saw a white and black cat just sitting straight up in the middle of the street. Just sitting there. And as I was driving, it didn't budge. It didn't move. So I went around it. It just sat there. I promise you, the cat was sitting in the middle of the street.
2: Black and a white one?
0: It was a black and white one. He was black and white. You get what I'm saying?
2: Oh, black and white. Okay.
0: He was black and white. And he was just sitting there on his butt, like sitting straight up, and he just stared at me. And so.
1: What kind of look is that?
0: I honked at it. I did everything. Like, get out the way. That cat stared me down. I went around it.
1: Well, you might be cursed.
0: Yeah, yeah, for real. The cat was sitting in the middle of the street.
2: I'm glad you ain't do nothing, because I'm sure he got your tag.
3: It's time to boss up with a bag. You got
0: for
3: the
0: real,
3: answers.
0: Though,
3: we
0: crazy.
3: Got that bread. $1,000 all for you with the $1,000 mini game. Exclusively on DD.
0: Like, imagine if you came home late and your mama had sat up late at night waiting on you to walk in the door. That's the way the cat was sitting there staring at me in the middle of the street. I promise you, the cat gave me a look and I was like, does the cat know me?
1: That cat has some attitude.
0: Didn't it? It did. It just wouldn't. And it was the most oddest thing ever. Okay.
1: That cat said, I wish you would hit me.
0: Thank you. Hey, this is Kiki. Hey, Kiki. Do you love me? Hey, Kiki.
1: Kiki. Good morning.
0: I didn't want to say it, but I had to.
2: You had to.
0: Anybody want to do it again?
1: No, you did it enough. Love.
2: Yeah, that's enough.
0: JJ wants to. He wants something so bad.
2: Kiki, do you love me?
0: Are you riding? You're like, damn, I hate it. I hate when I have to tell everybody my name.
4: I do.
0: What is your real name, your full name?
4: My real name is Kalithia, but all my friends call me Kiki.
0: I like it. Kalithia?
1: Kalithia.
4: Thank you.
0: Pretty.
2: I like that. Uh-huh.
0: Kalithia, you got kids?
4: I do. I have adult children.
0: What's their names?
4: Their names are Kamira and Kevin.
0: Oh, that's great. Kamira, you kept the little Kevin. Kid. I like it. Okay.
2: Them K's in the house.
0: Right?
4: In the house.
0: All right. Well, listen, Kiki, we got cash. We're going to spin the wheel. Let's see if we can get you some extra money. Here we go.
3: DJ.
5: Okay. JJ from The Sip.
3: Trey G. Trey G.
5: $30 bonus.
1: Hey.
0: Damn.
1: Kiki, we're going to get you this.
4: $30.
1: Yes, indeed. Okay. You ain't going to need it, though. It ain't going to make that big of a splash because you're going to win this $1,000. You hear me?
4: Okay.
1: Say it again. Yes, indeed. I'm going to read you the 10 questions. If you don't know the answer, Lakey, what you going to say?
4: I'm going to say pass.
1: That's right. And then we're going to spin the block, answer it again, and we got to go fast, all right?
4: Okay.
1: All
4: right. I'm ready.
1: Let's get paid, Lakey. First question. What is your favorite dessert to eat?
4: German chocolate cake.
1: Mm, love it too. Who makes the best dessert in your family or circle?
4: My mama.
1: Mm-hmm. How old is rapper Kendrick Lamar?
4: 32, 3, 4, 5, 6, 7, 8, 9, 41.
1: What TV show starred the characters Olivia, Elliot, Donald, and George?
4: Olivia, Elliot, Donald, and George Five.
1: When you mix red and green, what colors do you get?
4: Red and green, blue, purple, orange, yellow.
1: There you go. Yeah. Name a state that borders Kentucky.
4: Alabama, Tennessee.
1: Yeah.
4: Kentucky.
1: Yeah. There you go. What movie is this line from? You can't handle the truth.
4: I'm the one with Tom Cruise. Pass.
1: Who on the morning show loves Prince? Dee Dee or JJ?
4: Dee Dee, JJ.
1: There you go. How many years is between 1999 and 2005?
4: 1996.
1: No.
4: 1996, 7, 8, 9.
1: There you go. There you go. Spell the word embarrassment.
4: EMBR.
0: Ooh. What did she end up with? 8?
1: Close.
2: 2, 4, 7.
0: 7. Oh, she sure did. She's got. Mm-hmm. You missed this one. What TV show starred the characters Olivia, Elliot, Donald, and George? Law and Order, SVU. You missed this one. What movie is the line from You Can't Handle the Truth? A Few Good Men.
4: Few Good Men.
1: Mm-hmm. There you go. Mm-hmm.
0: And then embarrassment. I think you were on point with it, but you ran out of time. EMBARRASSMENT.
1: Mm-hmm.
0: It'd take you 1 minute just to spell it. But listen, 7 out of 10. Kiki, you're going to get $10 every correct answer. We added up at $70. You also spun the wheel and got $30. $100.
2: Hey. Right. $100
0: on the way to you. Kiki, tell everybody the show that gave you a shot at $1,000.
4: CD in the morning.
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2: Giselle, you hit us up, and you said you were going to tell your daddy something. What are you going to tell him?
3: That the attorney general is on the phone, that his baby mama gave them the number, and they're looking for him.
2: Okay. Did the attorney general? Okay, he's going to get mad at this one. Here we go, y'all. Here we go.
4: Hello.
3: Hey, daddy.
4: What?
3: Casey mom gave these people my number, so they looking for you, and they want to talk to you.
4: Who?
5: Me. That's who. Hello, sir.
4: Yes.
5: Yeah, hello, sir. This is Willie Evans with the Attorney General, Child Support Division. I was giving you a call because we were going through a couple filings, you know, a couple records, and it looks like you owe a balance on some back child support that we have for you. Now, according to my documentation, looks like you're about 17 years behind on your child support payment, sir. So we're going to be sending a constable out there to pick you up, okay?
4: I got 14 kids. I owe child support for damn near all of them. So you got to stand a long line for that. And I'm bipolar. What that do for you?
5: It don't do a damn thing for me, Mr. Smartass. Look here, don't get smart with me because you can't take care of your kids. And I don't care if you're tripolar, bipolar, or opolar. If you can't take care of the kids, you shouldn't have made them.
4: That was hot and horny.
5: Well, I can't fault you there. We all done been there before, sir. Let's get back to the business, though. It looks like, let's see here, if you take the 4, carry it by 6, divide the quant numeral, okay? According to my calculations on my cellular device, you owe about $68,298, sir, and 24 cents. How can we get that from you? Can we get it in check, cash, prepaid Visa? What you got on you right now, sir?
4: I ain't got no money. I'm bipolar. I get a crazy check.
5: Get no damn crazy. Okay, I don't even think that's government approved, sir, to even call it no damn crazy check. But it's fine. We'll let it go. How old were you when you was diagnosed with this crazy disease, sir?
4: I was born. My mama was crazy, my daddy was crazy, and my damn kids
5: were
4: crazy.
5: Hey, hold on. Now, you ain't got to talk about them like that now. So you ain't got to talk to them like that. Now, one of them is crazy looking. I'm sitting there looking at the little fella right now. He is a little crazy looking, but you ain't got to talk to him or talk about him like that, sir. Now, don't say that. Don't do that now. You better than that.
4: My kids fat as hell. They ain't something.
5: Fat as... They big boned it. One of them is a little portly. I ain't gonna lie to you, but you don't call them fat, sir. Stop talking to them like that. They come on now.
4: They all fat. All of them over 220. What are you talking about?
5: Sir. Not 220. Okay, you a little funny. We might have to knock your balance down or something like that, because you is funny. Can you name all your kids, sir?
4: If I had a big old pile of crown, I probably could. Who is this?
2: It's a prank call. It's the Mad Minute.
0: Get in on the fun and prank call someone you know. Tell us how at DDMakesMeLaugh.com.
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1: Good morning. All right. Listen, it is Thursday. It's Didi in the morning, and we appreciate you listening. This morning, we got us a great show. I just want everybody to know that.
2: It's going
1: to
2: be amazing.
1: Mm-hmm. Every single day you get that. I'm going to say that right now. Mm-hmm. Let's get to the hot topics, though, okay? Because y'all hear what they're saying about the chicken. One rapper now is talking about some of the chicken at some of our favorite fast food restaurants. Let's get into it. Here we go.
0: Hot topics.
3: That's the way I like it.
0: On Didi in the morning.
1: 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So did y'all see this about the hundreds feared dead? We talked about it earlier this morning.
2: Yeah.
1: Yesterday we saw all of the video. You guys have seen some of the video now?
2: Yes, absolutely.
1: That has come out of Nepal. Take a listen.
4: Overnight, at least 165 people confirmed dead. More than 1,300 are missing, including 65 Americans. Darren Jacklin is touring Nepal. He was at the now-destroyed border crossing just hours earlier and is thankful to be alive. An urgent search and rescue operation now underway to find people trapped or swept away. Crews rescuing people stuck in the mud. This helicopter perilously plucking a man to safety. The wall of water speeding down that mountain at more than 40 miles per hour. The energy equivalent to a 5.2 magnitude earthquake. Experts say it was triggered by a massive landslide hitting a glacier and melting tons of ice along the way.
1: Jeez. They said it was crazy. Guess what they said? They said it was like a tsunami from the sky with 656-foot high waves.
2: Mm, yeah.
1: 656-foot high and going at 40 miles an hour.
2: Wow.
1: You saw people running. It was
2: because the way that mud came over that big-ass building, right. Man, you like, damn, I prayed that was AI.
1: That is crazy. So they say thousands are still missing right now. I saw where they were showing this morning people coming up out of mud where, you know what I mean? Like, they were just, it's horrible. So we'll talk more about that coming up later this morning. The other thing is Stephen A. Smith is out here. I guess, what is he saying about black men? Being scared?
5: Yeah, pretty much. He's saying that black men are scared to go against black women publicly because of the backlash that they'll receive from the public.
6: We got cats scared to speak up because they're fearful of the backlash that may come from black women or women, period, when it comes to highlighting and delineating the difference between disagreement and disparagement. Our black women are strong, fearless. The obstacles that women in this country, particularly black women, have had to overcome is ridiculous, but it is just as significantly admirable. I am who I am today because of black women.
1: Mm-hmm.
6: But that doesn't mean I can't disagree with you, no matter who you are. That's all that happened here. And having said all of that, I'm going to end by saying this. You haven't seen any receipts because you ain't going to see any. Because the few members of the NABJ, they have no receipts. They're full of it. They tried to discredit me.
1: Mm.
6: They tried to smear me. They tried to impugn my name and my reputation.
1: Mm.
6: I'm not going to do anything to retaliate more than what I've already done, but I won't forget.
1: I know that's right. Impugn. Come on now, Stephen A.
2: Yeah, he threw some words out there.
5: Don't do that. Because that's why that man think he can be the president. Because he be throwing big words out.
2: Yeah.
5: He feel like he can be the president because of that reason.
1: I
2: guarantee you, every word that he used, man, he had the dictionary open just in case somebody said something.
5: He was stupid.
1: I feel like, you know, he's trying to backtrack, but not. He's trying to say, I have support for black women, but yet I can't. I don't know. I just feel like, to me, I can tell that the heat has been on Stephen A. And he's trying to respond. He's just trying to figure out how to respond.
5: And I think it genuinely hurt his feelings.
1: I think
5: his feelings are genuinely hurt.
1: I agree with that.
2: Damn.
1: All right. Thank you, Stephen A. Now, Waka Flocka has a problem with the chicken. Have y'all heard?
5: Yes, indeed. He might have a point, too, because wasn't it like a chicken shortage that had went down in America?
2: Big time.
5: Where did all these chicken thighs and chicken breasts come from? Waka Flocka is basically saying, look, Raising Cane's and Wingstop, we looking at y'all.
7: Raising Cane's. I'm mad as f*** at y'all. I just ate Raising Cane's for breakfast, and I found out that shit is fake chicken. And Wingstop, y'all dead ass wrong, too. Y'all got me eating that Tyson microwave chicken. Fat butt, you got to tap in for that one. Well, hell nah. Wingstop, stop eating them up. Raising Cane's, can't do nothing but show me what Zaxby's at. Y'all tripping.
2: Hey, man, to Zaxby's, baby. I'm a fan of Zaxby's.
5: Really?
2: But it is something about Raising Cane tenders and they chicken. They just, I don't know if they using old batter or old grease.
1: Really eat them. I'm not a fan. Yeah.
5: I'm not a fan either. They don't season their food.
2: Yeah, they don't see. That's what it is. Yeah,
5: and then also too, like sometimes when you bite into it, I get what you're saying, JJ. It be tasting like chewy.
2: Like you can blow a bubble.
1: Damn, nothing up there eating fried gum.
2: Fried gum. Now, if that chicken ever pop.
1: Okay. All right, listen, those are your hot topics. Now, coming up, JJ Williamson has to talk to us about some things we all will find ourselves addicted to at some point in life.
2: Yes.
1: That's coming up. It's DD in the morning.
0: Jump 1045.

0: It's Didi in the morning. All right, looking for Trey G to find out what's trending with Trey.
1: Hey, so Trey Songz is trending. I hadn't heard from Trey.
2: You ain't lying.
1: Trey Songz in a little minute. You know, he got in a bunch of legal trouble with sexual assault for a little while there. Yeah. And then kind of disappeared. You know, like he went on tour, but then he disappeared again. Well, now he's reappearing, this time in court once again. He is suing a Texas promoter, they said, for over $500,000 after canceled shows left his fans blindsided. He was supposed to perform in Fort Worth, Texas, July 8th. Is what they said he was supposed to perform. And then the promoter canceled the show. No reasons given. Just basically canceled the show at Will Rogers Auditorium is where it was canceled at. And now Trey Songz is suing for $500,000. He said, I lost out on money on that show.
0: Maybe the promoter did too, though, Trey. Ooh. Maybe they didn't get the sales that they had, you know,
1: they thought they would
0: early on.
1: Because he's quiet. Trey Songz is very quiet right now. So I can see that being the case.
0: All right. Hey, listen, coming up next hour, comedian J.J. Williamson has to talk to us about some things he says we're all going to find ourselves addicted to at some point in life. That's coming up. It's Didi in the morning.
3: I'm Bree Wood with BIN News Now. President Trump is escalating his criticism of Canada, saying the country has taken advantage of the U.S. for years.
4: They charge tariffs that are unbelievable, like on milk, 400%.
3: Speaking on the Glenn Beck program, Trump defended tariffs on some Canadian goods and joked about renaming Lake Ontario Lake America. Deloitte is paying $21.5 million to settle claims from the Trump administration that its hiring and workplace practices discriminated based on race and sex. The agreement comes as the Justice Department continues scrutinizing corporate DEI programs tied to federal contractors. And Sony says more than 550 movies and TV shows will disappear from some PlayStation users' libraries on September 1st due to expiring licensing agreements. The move affects customers in the UK and other regions, renewing concerns about digital ownership of purchased content. 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

0: right, good morning. It's Dee Dee in the morning. Guys, I need to have a conversation with something. I saw something online, and I thought it was the most funniest thing that I had seen in a long time.
1: Okay.
0: All right, so check it out. A man basically saw this. It said, black Jeep owners. Black Jeep owners.
2: Here.
0: Okay?
2: Here.
0: Yes, bro, you do have a Jeep, don't you? You do. All
2: and
0: right.
2: It's black.
0: Well, black Jeep owners, a man, a white man, actually saw black Jeep owners, and he joined the group on Facebook.
2: Okay.
0: Yeah, that's according to this. The man accidentally joined the wrong Facebook group and posted anyway. The welcome he got, they said, was crazy. Basically, he said he didn't expect it to blow up like this. This is what happened. He said, I totally misunderstood the group name. He saw black Jeep owner, so he sent in a picture of him in front of his black Jeep.
2: In front of his black Jeep, yeah.
0: Not understanding, everyone. Guess what it was?
2: Yeah. You have to be a black person that owns Jeep. A Jeep.
0: Bum, bum, bum, bum.
2: Oh, God.
0: The man.
2: It's an easy mix-up, though.
0: The man joined. So then it got a lot of people to actually commenting on it. A guy wrote in and said, I joined a black dog owner group once back in the late 90s. Mm-mm. He said, I showed up to the park for an event and was confused as to why most of the dogs weren't black. All of the owners were. He said, nobody cared. Everybody laughed. He said, his dog got a lot of treats and everything, but he said he had a great time that day. But he had mistakenly joined the black dog owner group. Here's another one. A white guy comes out and says, oh my God, I joined a black roast group on Facebook by mistake years ago.
2: Shut up.
0: She said they were, is it she? They were based out of Maryland, she says, and I'm in Tennessee. Mm-hmm. She says, it sounded like it was great. And so anyway, she says she goes on and joins and realizes, oh no.
3: Mm-mm.
0: It was black folks.
3: Mm-mm.
0: Like the roast.
2: I'm about to say, this could go a couple different ways.
1: Yeah, for real.
2: With that group there. Mm-hmm. A few different ways.
0: All right, here's another one. Girl gets on here and says, I did that once. I was 16 and joined a black crochet group. She said it was all these people of colors and grandmas, and she showed up at the event with all her black plushies and everything else, thinking it was about sewing and crocheting things made in black.
2: Yeah.
0: But it was at black grandmamas.
2: I ain't gonna lie to you. I bet the food in that group,
1: oh my God.
2: Boy, I bet it went fed. You hear me?
0: This white guy here says, there's an African-American biker club in my town. I saw a post on Facebook, and I was loving the vibe.
2: Shut up.
0: So I joined. It was a black biker club.
2: Oh, God.
0: He thought it was if you had black bikes.
2: Yeah.
1: Damn.
0: Y'all, this is
2: now,
0: hilarious.
2: Some of these now, they should have used more common sense now.
0: Well, the guy who sent this in, who basically said he joined the wrong Facebook group all because of the black Jeep, they now have invited him to the cookout. They said that they are welcoming him with open arms based on his pose and everything. So he said, thank you for inviting him to the cookout.
1: Hey, I bet he ain't going, though.
0: Yeah, but he's been invited to the cookout.
2: Cherish your experience. Mm-hmm. That's all I'm going to tell you.
0: But y'all, ain't that funny when we do that?
2: Yeah.
0: We'll black out anything. Yeah,
2: too.
0: We will. There's black girls that run, black girls who are fit. What else is it? It's a lot of black.
2: What is it, like a black yacht club?
0: Yeah, black yachting.
2: Yeah. We'll black out anything we can.
0: Yes, we will.
2: I ain't mad at
1: black jailers.
0: Yep. There's black girls who love art. Black girls who love art.
2: Yeah.
1: Yep.
2: Yeah.
1: Black girls that like to paint.
0: Yep. There's that.
2: Come on now. We have to have spaces for ourselves. And sometimes we have to make those spaces.
0: Yeah.
2: You know what I'm saying?
0: So, but shouts out.
1: And black girls that like to golf.
0: Yeah, black girls who like to golf. There it is.
2: Come on now.
0: Mm-hmm. Yeah. So when we say that, it's not about the color of the item. It's the color of us.
2: It's the color of the people.
0: Okay. It's the people.
2: Yeah.
0: I'm just going to put that out there as a public service announcement.
1: And next time, read some comments so you can get an idea. What kind of club it is.
0: Yeah. All right. There you go.
1: Something.
0: All right. It's Dee Dee in the morning.
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0: Good morning, Dee Dee in the morning, and Trey G's here, and comedian J.J. Williamson says he needs to talk to us, all of us, everybody in the studio, everybody listening, everybody at home, wherever you are. He says we're addicted to certain things.
1: We are, man, and you know, it'd be shocking and surprising that we get addicted, and we, you know, people don't even be trying to get addicted to things, but man, sometimes you just get addicted out the damn blue.
2: Facts.
1: You be like, damn.
0: He said you get addicted out the blue.
1: Out the blue. Before you know, you be like, man, why I can't stop this? Why cannot stop getting addicted to certain things? Like alcohol. People, folks wake up in the morning, they brush

0: I didn't want to tell you because the one he cheated with probably still picking you up.
1: You didn't know it.
0: Shut up.
1: All right. We want to know something from your past that maybe you did and you don't want your kids to know. And you certainly don't want them to repeat the same thing you did.
2: Facts.
1: But you also don't want to make whatever you did look bad in their eyes.
2: Because
1: you got to look. You got to think about that. What was it? JJ was stealing out the cash register.
0: So what?
1: And he had to tell his son about stealing even though daddy had gotten locked up. What was it? Did you get locked up?
2: Yeah.
1: Was it something like that?
3: You got caught cheating.
1: Yeah, right. You get caught cheating.
2: Yeah.
1: I don't know. Maybe you like to set fire to things.
3: Right. Big facts.
1: Oh, whatever it was, you've got to tell your kids something you did in your past. Maybe you were a stripper. Let us know right now at 833-TALK TO DeeDee.
0: That's 833-825-5233.
1: It's DeeDee in the morning. 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

0: in the morning on this Thursday looking for Trey G to find out what's trending with Trey.
1: Hey, prayers are definitely being solicited for Kalani, man. It looks like she said she was in so much pain she had to cancel two shows after going to the hospital. She
2: put a
1: statement out on her social media page. She said, after two off days, feeling completely normal, I've been up all night, unable to swallow and in so much pain. I just left the hospital and I'm not cleared to sing for the next two shows. So she had to cancel her Camden and DC shows, and they are working to actually reschedule those shows. So shouts out to Kalani, man. Hopefully she feel better real soon.
0: Vocal issues, huh?
1: Yeah, what it sound like.
0: Yikes. All right, thanks for that. Listen, we got cash. How about this? $1,000. Play our $1,000 minute game. You want to play right now? All right, here. Let me give you the number. 817-633-1045 or 833-TALK-TO-DeeDee.
2: That's 833-825-5233.
0: It's DeeDee in the morning.
3: I'm Bree Wood with BIN News Now. Detroit business leaders are warning that higher tariffs on Canadian goods could drive up costs for consumers. Detroit Regional Chamber CEO Sandy Bruja.
4: We're going to see higher prices for automobiles, and this is only going to exacerbate that.
3: He says today's manufacturing jobs don't provide the same middle-class lifestyle they once did, despite President Trump's push to bring more jobs back. Target shares fell nearly 4% Tuesday amid backlash over a Halloween costume critics called offensive, especially to black consumers. The retailer has pulled the costume from stores as controversy over the product continues to grow. And R&B singer Joe is set to headline the 6th annual Star 94.5 Heart and Soul Music Festival in Apopka, Florida this October. Kiki Wyatt, Case, Combunction, Melissa Morgan, and Chubb Rock are also scheduled to perform. Tickets are on sale now. 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

0: Yeah. That boy said country as a coon. Now he was drinking a fifth of liquor when I seen
1: him. Damn.
0: So keep that in mind. He was slizzard a little bit.
2: Yeah.
0: Oh yeah, he was slizzard a little bit.
1: And that's a whole nother drunk when you slizzard. Yeah.
3: On a fifth of liquor.
1: On a fifth of liquor. Slizzard.
0: He had a whole empty bottle. I said, shouts out to him, man. King Russell, welcome to the trail ride. I'm talking about that's how you do a sample as well.
3: Yeah, okay. I agree.
0: If you're gonna take a classic Southern hip hop sample, you do it like that, man.
2: Yeah.
0: So your next trail ride, you gotta bang that one.
3: That was great. Shouts out to all the Southern Soul lovers and everybody to be at them trail rides.
0: Come on.
3: Can you invite us the next time, please? I want
0: to
3: go.
0: I'd love to go to one.
3: Me too. So, hey,
0: for real.
3: If you got a trail ride and you want us to come, hit up Trey G. How they find you?
0: Hey, you can hit me up right now, AYE_TreyG. That's A_TreyG. And shout out Valdosta because they actually did invite us to a trail ride.
3: Yeah, I like it.
0: Yes, indeed, man.
3: Shouts out. It's Didi in the morning.
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0: know what?
1: Come on.
0: There may be only one person on the planet left that can sing that. And it may be Kiki.
1: Maybe Kiki,
0: right? Because I don't know if there's anybody that could do it the way Whitney did.
1: Boy.
2: Now, she did it to honor Dolly Parton. Yeah,
0: I know.
2: She did it to honor Dolly.
1: But my God.
0: Listen. I will always love. Now, didn't she steal, Patti LaBelle's song to a point now? Kiki Wyatt, where
1: did
0: now
1: she
0: sings, there's a song of Patti's that she sings, and they say she didn't put the pressure on Patti.
1: Oh, really?
0: She needs to start singing this one now.
1: Boy.
3: Say, yeah, I can see her rock this one.
0: She needs to sing that one.
1: She is gifted,
0: That's
1: man.
0: Amazing. All right, listen, coming up, we're going to shut the show down next. It's Didi in the morning. All right, we're done. The show's over. Trey, what you learned today? What you remember?
2: We learned that Waka Flocka, he had to call out Raising Cane's and Wingstop over what he called some fake chicken, is what he said.
0: Mm-hmm. All right, JJ.
3: And I learned my man Stephen A. Smith, man. He said black men are really afraid to go back and forth with black women.
0: Mm-hmm.
2: That's what he
0: said. Other things that we found out, you guys, we also found out about 100 still missing in Nepal. Man, that was so crazy. It was almost like a tsunami that hit, right? We also found out Jay-Z has an 8-part series coming to HBO.
2: Yeah.
0: And Kehlani had to cancel 2 shows, they said. She's having some vocal issues.
2: Mm-hmm. Unfortunately.
0: So we found all that out on the show this morning. Tomorrow, get ready. We got a dope discussion for you. We also got cash with our $1,000 minute game. We got hot topics, laughs, and more. So make sure you meet us right back here on Didi in the Morning.
4: I'm Bree Wood with BIN News Now. Immigrant advocates are pressuring Nassau County to follow a New York law limiting local police cooperation with ICE on civil immigration matters.
5: He is on notice, and if he does not, he is in violation of state law.
6: Blakeman, you need to follow the law.
4: Governor Kathy Hochul warns legal action could follow noncompliance, while County Executive Bruce Blakeman has not said whether Nassau police will adhere to the law. North Carolina authorities are investigating the death of black 38-year-old Demetrius Fleming, who was found dead of an apparent hanging in Roanoke Rapids. Police say the cause of death remains unclear and stress that all possibilities remain under investigation. And Deshaun Watson is apologizing to Cleveland Browns fans after criticizing their reaction to him. The quarterback says emotions got the best of him after being booed and acknowledged fans' frustration as he prepares to start the Browns' season opener against Jacksonville. Get BIN News Now on demand 24/7 on the iHeartRadio app.
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1: Tired of getting shot at. Tired of getting chased by the police and arrested. Need a spot where we can kick it. A spot where we belong. That's just for us. Gotta get all dressed up and be Hollywood. You know what I mean? Where the f*** go when we die? Ain't no heaven for a thug.

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0: is the beat of Fort Collins. 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

0: Esther Dillard with BIN News Now. Chicago's Black Mayor Brandon Johnson is cracking down on corporate accountability. He signed an executive order setting new ethical rules for companies doing business with the city.
1: If you want to do business with this city, we want to know whether the people leading your company reflect the diversity of the communities whose tax dollars are paying your contracts.
0: Officials say it's a response to conduct that hurts workers and civil rights. The defense takes over in the Tupac Shakur murder trial. Prosecutors rested their case yesterday in Las Vegas. Dwayne Davis is accused of ordering the rapper's killing 30 years ago. He denies it. And global consulting giant Deloitte is paying $21.5 million to settle discrimination claims from the Trump administration. The Justice Department says Deloitte's DEI programs favored one race or sex over another. Get BIN News Now on demand 24/7 on the iHeartRadio app.

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1: People just don't see how much work is really involved in this rap. I didn't know it. I didn't see it. I never saw it until I was actually in it. You really gotta be in it to understand what it's like. But you always gotta, people always gotta.

0: We have the building surrounded. The Baker Boys are about to enter.
1: Hey! Welcome to the Baker Boys Show. Nick V and Eric V. Every day, we're going to sing a song. Sing along if you know the words.

0: 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Eric V has a Baker Buzz.
1: Yeah, don't call it a comeback. We talked about it before, but MySpace is planning a comeback as an anti-algorithm social network.
0: I know, but it's still going to be an app, and it's going to be on your phone. That really doesn't solve anything. The only way to solve all of this issue with the screen time is get rid of the screens. Mm. That's what I want to do. Anyway, Nick V and Eric V, the Baker Boys, Thoughtful Thursday starts now.
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19: cameras. All right, MySpace to the rescue.
20: 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And I just recently unfollowed like 1,500 people.
19: So how does that feel, Eric? Do you feel lighter?
20: I do feel lighter because there's a bunch of people I don't even know or I don't have a personal relationship with.
19: How do they get followed? Does somebody else control your social media?
20: No.
19: You followed them at some point.
20: I did at one point, but I just unfollowed a bunch of them because I don't know them personally.
19: Good for you, Eric.
20: You know, unless I know them or met them, I don't want to follow them anymore.
19: Yeah.
20: You know what I mean?
19: Eric V's turning the leaf.
20: I got to have a personal relationship with them.
19: So are you going to put together a MySpace page, maybe?
20: I don't know. I have to see what it looks like. But what do you think about MySpace trying to make a comeback?
19: I don't know. It might be too much too late.
20: Too late?
19: Yeah. I think they've already missed that high point where social media is everything because people are already starting to lose interest and they're just getting rid of it altogether.
20: Yeah.
19: They're going back to the dumb phones.
20: Mm-hmm.
19: So that's what I think the next phase is going to be. Hell, give me a walkie-talkie. That's it. Hit me on the walkie-talkie and we'll talk later.
20: Well, there is no launch date yet, but that's your Baker Buzz.

0: tuning. We are the Baker Boys, and you're tuning to Thoughtful Thursday.
1: Oh, yeah. Well, be thoughtful when you're going to be traveling, because guess what? 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What? 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
0: 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Is that what's going on?
1: 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Yes, yes.
0: Hell to the now.
1: We'll talk about it coming up next, guys.

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4: All right, guys, we know all the rules have been changing for traveling now. You got to have a real ID. If you don't have a real ID, then you got to have a passport or a birth certificate or something of the like, you know, information so they know it's you.
5: As of right now, right, things are going to be changing very, very soon, very quickly. We might not be even across borders soon. Who knows? But if you are trying to cross a border, TSA is reminding travelers that Costco cards won't fly at airport security.
4: Who the hell is using a Costco card fly?
5: Well, apparently enough for people to issue a warning. Costco may get you great deals on bulk snacks, but it won't get you through the airport security. Despite persistent internet rumors, TSA made it clear again that your warehouse club card isn't a valid form of ID.
4: This is a dummy of the day, right? This should be dummy of the day. Like, really? 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
5: Everybody is scared about these real IDs. They don't know, and I don't know, Eric V. People are not that smart these days. The internet has dumbed us down. So the myth recently resurfaced thanks to a food blog and a few hopeful Reddit posts, but TSA reminded travelers that real ID or a passport is still the gold standard. So unless you're flying to the food court, leave the Costco card in your wallet.
4: I need you to add me to your Costco card, Nick, so I can see if I can fly with it. Oh, and I was just going to cause a ruckus at the airport, right, and then pull out my real ID.
5: He's my brother.
4: I'm just a kid.
5: I'm on my brother's Costco card.
4: I'm just kidding. All right.
5: Make a voice daily.

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7: Hey, Baker Boys in the building. 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
8: Wait, first of all, you said singlers.
7: All my singlers out there.
8: So people that are single, right?
7: Yep.
8: We're going to go top five to number one.
7: Okay.
8: All right. Grindr, a pioneering dating app.
7: Have you tried Grindr?
8: I have not tried Grindr.
7: Why not? It sounds like fun.
8: I've been trying to find more of a relationship than just a fling.
7: You don't want to just grind.
8: No. I mean, gotcha. I want to eventually grind.
7: You got to start with the grinding, and then, you know, you make some spelt, and you're good.
8: All right. Number four app to look at right now, if you're looking for a summer fling, Tinder. All right. Sheer volume of users.
7: Have you tried Tinder?
8: I have not. I have not tried any of these hookup ones. Number three, adult friend finder.
7: Hold on. Somebody in the chat says Grindr is for gays.
8: Okay.
7: Just so you know, that's why he hasn't tried it.
8: Yeah, they're definitely not trying that one. All right. Number two, Feld. Never heard of this one.
7: Feld?
8: F-E-E-L-D. We're talking about how you can, you know, have a summer fling. And the number one most used, I guess, for a fling in summer is OkCupid. All right.
7: That's number one?
8: Yeah, number one.
7: How about that, huh?
8: Yeah.
7: So have you tried that?
8: No. I haven't tried any of these ones. Not the hookup ones, not the fling. I told you, I'm on Bumble and I'm on Hinge. I'm trying to find a relationship. I mean, yeah, like you said, you got to grind, but I want to grind eventually. I don't need to grind from the beginning.
7: Bro,
8: you got to get to know the person, because I have gone out with a couple girls, very good looking. But one of them had a terrible attitude.
7: See?
8: One was going through a divorce, there was extra...
7: I got a question for you, because, you know, this doesn't... It's not in line with what you want. You said you don't want to go on a date with a girl who's been married or has a child or anything like that. So how did that one slip through?
8: Let's not get into that right now. We ain't got time for that.
7: All right, guys, there's your summer fling apps.

0: Well, we know service is not the best at some places, but this place should be helping people, but no.
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0: Oh, my God. Are you serious?
1: I'm serious.
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4: Imagine if you're at an establishment and you have a medical emergency, but there's people waiting in line, and because you're not waiting in said line, you're not going to be helped?
5: Yeah, this happened to Kevin and Melissa Key. Kevin reportedly started having medical problems related to his being in stage 4 kidney failure. So Melissa says her husband was sweating, vomiting, so she ran into the closest business that she could find.
4: Right.
5: A Starbucks, where there was a substantial line, and as she was frantically explaining what was happening to the customers, they all let her move to the front of the line so she can get her man some water.
4: Yeah.
5: Where she says she was told by the employee that she had to wait in line like everybody else.
4: Oh, hell no.
5: Yeah. Fortunately for the Capital One Cafe across the way here, the outdoor mall was much more accommodating. She was able to get some water to provide to Kevin as he needed that. So after hearing the story, Starbucks media relations Sam Jeffries said that the Keys have been contacted and apologized to, and they've been welcomed back to a store of their choice.
4: And they got a $10 gift card.
5: And they don't have to stand in line.
4: What the hell? Bro, I mean, if that happened and I was standing in line at the Starbucks and this lady came up and, you know, got in front of me, I would ask for the water myself.
5: Right.
4: Give me the water and I'll give it to her.
5: I'm next in line. Give me the water.
4: Yeah, exactly.
5: Very smart, Eric V.
4: Duh.
5: That's quick thinking right there.
4: Jeez.
5: But no, this Starbucks employee did the wrong thing. Anyway,
4: not the employee of the month right there.
5: No, definitely not. She's not going to get a parking spot.

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2: Lead it.
0: It's the beat of Fort Collins. Jump

0: What's brown, round, and likes to get down? Yes, the Baker Boys.
1: Hey, welcome to the Baker Boys Show. Nick V and Eric V. Every day, we're going to sing a song. Sing along if you know the words.

0: Dave with the Bagel Boys Daily. Thank you for tuning on in. Coming up in this hour's Bagel Buzz.
1: Well, this is a story of heroism, a story of youth doing the right thing.
0: Okay.
1: Red Lobster is officially out of bankruptcy thanks to its 35-year-old CEO.
0: I thought it was because of Flavor Flav.
1: No. I don't think they have that deal with Flavor Flav anymore.
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18: It's the Baker Buzz from Hollywood and beyond.
19: We specifically said no camera.
20: Hey, man, it is time for your Baker Buzz. Let's talk about this young gentleman, 35 years old, that saved Red Lobster from going bankrupt.
21: Not only Red Lobster, another company as well. He did P.F. Chang's the last time.
20: Yeah.
21: So, Damola Adamokun, all right, he's 35 years old when he took over at Red Lobster in 2024. The catch is that he wasn't inheriting a thriving company. Everybody knows that Red Lobster was on the way out.
20: Yeah.
21: Right? They had just filed for Chapter 11 bankruptcy, closed around 130 restaurants, and was struggling with the years of operational problems, including infamous endless shrimp promotion. We talked about this.
20: I just seen a commercial. They're bringing it back.
21: Okay, wait a minute.
20: People love it.
21: This guy built his career around turnarounds. Born in Nigeria, he spent parts of his childhood in Zimbabwe before going to the Netherlands and then eventually to the U.S. at age 9.
20: There you go.
21: He studied economics and political science at Brown University, earned an MBA at Harvard Business School, and worked at finance at Goldman Sachs.
20: So he's got the backing.
21: He knows what he's doing.
20: He's got the knowledge.
21: Then came P.F. Chang's. At 31 years old, he became the CEO and helped navigate the restaurant's chain through major period of disruption, including the COVID era.
20: Yeah.
21: Right?
20: Which was very hard to do.
21: And now he's at Red Lobster. So instead of trying to save every restaurant, he focused on making the business smaller, more efficient, and more relevant.
20: Yeah.
21: More than 100 locations eventually closed, and the menu was revamped. What a story right here. 35 years old. This is what we could look forward to. That's what we're looking for our youth to be and become.
20: Yep.
21: You know, smart, bring it on, and let's do it. And there's your Baker Buzz.

0: off a Thursday with the Baker Boys in the building.
1: So we know there's been a population problem right now on Earth, right?
0: Mm-hmm.
1: Yeah?
0: I have my theories.
1: Do you agree with this?
0: That's what they say.
1: All right. Well, study reveals that we would need to have 2.7 kids per woman to avoid extinction.
0: Oh, it's going downhill, guys. Yep. It's over. We're done for.

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2: Every woman on earth would have to have 2 point what many kids to keep us from extinction?
3: 2.7 kids per woman.
2: Every woman right now on earth.
3: Yes.
2: Crazy. Yep.
3: New study saying that every woman has to have 2.1 to 2.7 kids. Of course, with rising living costs, unsustainable housing, lack of accessible childcare, and demanding careers have turned parenthood into a luxury or a long-term goal. So now these generations now are not having kids or not wanting to have kids because of said problems.
2: Can't afford them.
3: Can't afford them.
2: Yep.
3: And plus what's going on in the world. So even different cities are trying to get people to move there to
2: repopulate their
3: city.
2: Yeah.
3: So that's what's going to have to happen. 2.7 kids per woman for us to avoid extinction as the human race.
2: Yeah, it's not going to happen, guys.
3: How crazy
2: Just give it up already.
3: Just thinking about that.
2: This is the only planet, I see this a lot everywhere, that charges its inhabitants to live on the said planet. The animals are not charged. No, the air is free. The water is free. You know, people lived off the land back in the day, but now all these systems are put in place. Right. Now you're stuck and you have to go to work in order to pay for your food, to pay for your housing, to pay for, you already know the story. You're living in it right now.
3: So my question, when you said the animals are not being charged, how would they pay?
2: Who, the animals?
3: Yeah, if they had to pay
2: for it. You don't. It doesn't exist. It's a man-made, made-up system.
3: They pay with fish or they pay with other dead animals.
2: And also, guess what? Animals don't know what time it is, okay?
3: No,
2: they're not rushing to the 7-Eleven to pick up their coffee.
3: No clocks for the animals.
2: No clocks.
3: I agree.
2: Doesn't exist.
3: All right, 2.7 kids, you guys. Get to work.

0: I'm Esther Dillard with BIN News Now. Chicago is celebrating a new affordable housing project on the South Side. Mayor Brandon Johnson cut the ribbon yesterday at the Charles Earl School Apartments.
1: This development will serve individuals and families who are at risk of homelessness and offer wraparound services to ensure residents can plant roots for themselves and their families for years to come.
0: The retrofitted historic school now offers 50 affordable, supportive homes. A federal appeals court won't toss the assault case against Congresswoman LaMonica McGivern. It's tied